were made. But me, myself, I like to think that I was created for a special purpose. 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

0: 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Yeah, that's cool.
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2: Yeah.I'ma put the drip on the plate. Yeah, diamond ice glaze, niggas imitate. Ay, ay, feed me grapes, Maybach with the Drake. 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